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Rodriguez Top, 25 Countdown. That was Ella Lang, they choose in Texas at number 12. And you know, she's above number 12 because she's in 14 weeks at number 1. Ella, baby. You know what? We're choosing more than Texas. We are choosing you. Nobody deserves it better. Ella truly is a genuine person on the inside and a beautiful person on the outside. It's Miss Grande at number 11 with Hate That I Made You Love Me.

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Bogus Weekend Top 25 Countdown. Look at back. Samba Homeraka at number 10. You just heard Taylor Swift, I Knew It, I Knew You, at number 9. Jason Kelce. And he came out and he, you know, revealed that Travis actually sang at his wedding to Taylor. I think he's good. Now look, I'm going to say I'm iffy. Only because you can't be hot, bag Taylor Swift, and athletic, and sing. Boy, leave something for the rest of us. I mean, I don't want to back Taylor Swift because you know, well, but also, you can't be good at, you can't be good at everything, right? Oh, Lord. Watch him be so good. Oh, I'm going to be so mad he's so good. I'm not scared. That's a hill I'll die on. It's Sienna Spiro, Die on This Hill at number 8.

0: with Bruno Mars. I Just Might, number 7. Ooh-wee. What's old is new again.
1: Especially when it comes to shows. I don't know about you. We're on this kick together, right? When the show's out, everybody's loving it. You're like, ooh, you watch Game of Thrones? That's an old one because it's going to make sense here in a second. And I'm like, no.
0: Ooh, that's trash.
1: Never. And then once the show's off and you can binge it, you're like, oh, guys, are you watching Game of Thrones? Like, yes. You mean the dragon? From years ago? Yes, those dragons. Yes. Winter. So we came and gone. 8 different times. But now I'm cold because I'm watching it. I prefer to watch a show after it's already run its course. Is that weird?
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same. Pink Panthers, third on since they tied number 6. 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It's Olivia Dean. So easy to fall in love. Number I can count at number 5.

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She'll be all right. 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

0: Question of the hour. Are you a food sharer? 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
5: 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Countdown the 25 most requested songs of the week. Y'all, we have made it through July. But then that's scary because you're like, oh my gosh, school's starting back for the kiddos. Summer is winding down. And you're thinking in your head, oh my gosh, there's so many things that I need to do, things that I didn't accomplish. You got time. That's okay. But let's spin the next couple hours together. We're going to have some fun. We're going to count it down. Kicking it off right now. Refuses to give up. It's Alex Warren, Ordinary, at number 25.
6: They say the holy water's watered down, and this town's lost its faith. 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

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Look at back. Bieber, UConn, number 24, rocking the FIFA World Cup halftime show. Bieber, nobody puts on a show like Biebs. Look, I know he's been going through a lot, but that man, you put a microphone on him, and he steps right back into his element. That's how you know where you are meant to be, where you're at. No matter what's going on in your life, when you get there, you rock it out. Ooh, you just heard Billy Kay. I love it, I love it.

0: Dominic Fike, Baby Doll, number 21 on the Vibers Weekend Top 25 Countdown. Last week we were talking about, you know, back in the day when I had a girlfriend. She used to call me Baby Doll. It's like her pet name. And I was like, what do y'all give me? Sit into the DMs, you let me know. Baby was a lot of them. Doll was a doll baby. Doll baby. It's like flipping it on itself. Hun. Like hun. What's wrong with it? I don't know though, because when I get mad, sometimes I use some expletives. But then also, if I'm happy, I use some expletives. What's wrong with just you? Am I not using you anymore? Well, let's contemplate that. More countdown coming up.
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Chris Abrams hit the wall, number 20 on the Parker Speaking Top 25 countdown. You can check it out right now. Lauren and I's interview with Teddy Swims on the Pop Crush YouTube. That man always brings a smile to my face and a smile to my ears. A whisper to my, not a whisper. He brings, he happy. That's what he makes me. It's Teddy Swims, Mr. Know-It-All, number 19.

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Down here, Hollywood Heartland, counting down the 35 most requested songs of the week. Looking back, Olivia Dean, Man, I Need, number 18.

0: time for you to own your weird. 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
1: So I embarrass my friends all the time. 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I like to wave at people.
2: Just wave.
1: And then my friends like, Donnie, why are you waving at them? 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
1: 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And I'm just giggling.

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1: Sabrina Carpenter, house tour number 15 on the Parker's Weekend Top 25 Countdown. I know I keep it real. Sometimes too real. I know y'all say, what don't we know about this kid? So I recently found a new psych. And because you know, I'm real big on mental health. And this one, something was different. And it was because I found somebody who maybe got me. So I think, and if you're struggling with mental health and you're out there and you're like, I don't know if this one's working, try some others because you'll find the right one. Because I'll be honest with you, you know what I love the most about him? He gave me nothing. I know that sounds crazy, but he literally, nothing, no reaction, no emotion. And I loved it because we're like, oh, this person's listening, comprehending, and not just, you know, the dramatic flair of what I'm taking in, kind of listening to the words that I'm saying and not just the drama and the story of what I'm saying, but also what I'm saying personally. It's going to be okay. We're going to work on it together. We're going to start coming up.
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Alex Born Fever, Dream, number 14 on the Pop Quiz Weekend Top 25 Countdown. Fever. Speaking of fevers, Harry Styles had to cancel some concerts. He's not feeling well. There's something going on. Mystery illness, has not told us what it is yet, but he did collapse on stage at Wembley. And it's a thing. You know, as you get older, he's not, you know, those One Direction days, they're a little bit behind him. And, you know, he's been running around that stage, working nonstop. You got to give your body some rest. Take a minute. Tell everybody. You know, if they're bugging you, they're like, what are you doing? Why are you laying down? I don't want to be like Harry Styles. Me and Harry, we're relaxing together. Harry Styles, American Girls, at number 13.

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0: Bridge Weekend Top 25 Countdown. That was Ella Langley, choose in Texas at number 12. And you know, she's above number 12 because she's in 14 weeks at number 1. Ella, baby.
1: You know what?
0: We're choosing more in Texas. We are choosing you. Nobody deserves it better. Ella truly is a genuine person on the inside and a beautiful person on the outside. It's Miss Grande at number 11 with Hate That I Made You Love Me.

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Look back. Samba Homewrecker at number 10. You just heard Taylor Swift, I Knew It, I Knew You at number 9. Jason Kelce. You know, he came out and he, you know, revealed that Travis actually sang at his wedding to Taylor. I think he's good. Now look, I'm going to say I'm iffy. Only because you can't be hot, bag Taylor Swift, and athletic, and sing. Boy, leave some for the rest of us. I mean, I don't want to back Taylor Swift because, you know, well. But also, you can't be good at, you can't be good at everything, right? Oh, Lord. Watch him be so good. Oh, I'm going to be so mad if he's so good. I'm not scared. That's a hill I'll die on. It's Sienna Spiro, Die on This Hill at number 8.

0: Bruno Mars, I Just Might, number 7. Ooh-wee. What's old is new again.
1: Especially when it comes to shows. I don't know about you. We're on this kick together, right? When the show's out, everybody's loving it. They're like, ooh, you watch Game of Thrones? That's an old one because it's going to make sense here in a second. And I'm like, no. Ooh, that's trash. Never. And then once the show's off and you can binge it, you're like, oh, guys, are you watching Game of Thrones? It's like, yes. You mean the dragon? From years ago? Yes, those dragons. Yes. Winter. So we came and gone. 8 different times. But now I'm cold because I'm watching it. I prefer to watch a show after it's already run its course. Is that weird?
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Panthers, starting us in stateside number 6. Yeah, we want to hook you up. Only because it makes you feel good. 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It's something inside is good. And we want to hook you up with a $500 prepaid Visa gift card because it's the end of July. 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
2: Just wave.
1: And then my friends are like, Johnny, why are you waving at them? 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
2: They say the holy water's watered down, and this town's lost its faith. 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
1: Have you ever passed by a prison and thought, man, I wish I could just stay there for a week?
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2: Whoa.
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1: It's a jewel show. But unfortunately, if you want to spend a week in vacationing in San Quentin, you have to do some criming.
3: You know? Darn it.
1: And you just don't have time to start that new career yet. So you hop on Expedia and see what other boring options are out there. Mm-hmm. 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
1: Yeah. The number one is definitely not something you would ever think of when it comes to somewhere you want to stay.
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1: 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You heard it here first. Former Harry Potter star Jesse Cave has started an OnlyFans. Turns out the real Chamber of Secrets is behind a paywall, everyone. See how easy it is to create fake news. That's why every single week we bring you the cleverly named segment, Real News or Fake News, where I give you a news story from the week that's gone viral. And you have to tell me if it's a real news story or a fake one that people actually believed. Here's your first headline for Real News or Fake News. You can now face 15 years in prison if you make a cell phone call on a plane.
2: Whoa.
1: You can now face 15 years in prison if you make a cell phone call on a plane. Here's the news story. Congress just passed a bill making it illegal for any passenger to have a cell phone conversation on a plane. Apparently, airlines and passengers have been complaining so much about people speaking loudly on their cell phone on planes that Congress felt the need to pass an official ruling deeming it illegal. Now, if you're one of those people who get on your phone as soon as the airplane lands and can't wait and till you exit the plane to argue with your baby mama loudly, that conversation can land you fines and up to 15 years in prison. The law went into effect this week, and already three people have been arrested.
6: Wow.
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1: Producer Freeze.
6: To be honest with you, I can see why that's detrimental to everybody flying on the plane, so I'm going to say it's real.
1: You're saying it's real? Okay. Victoria, is that a real news or fake news?
2: I think it's also real. I thought we weren't allowed to do this to begin with, but I didn't realize that it wasn't illegal.
1: Well, you know, like, a lot of times people hop on the phone as soon as you land or right before you're about to take off.
6: Right.
1: But any talking on the phone on a plane.
2: Now. Wow. Yeah, I think that's real.
1: Okay.
2: Yeah.
1: It is a fake news story.
6: Oh wow.
1: But it is about a real news story. The videos went viral after a fake news website reported that you can actually be arrested for talking on a plane. But Congress is trying to pass a bill that would ban all calls on airplanes no matter what.
2: Wow. I didn't realize it wasn't already.
6: Yeah, like I put my phone on airplane mode the minute I sit in my seat.
2: Okay, well, I don't do that.
6: And I wait until I can get the Wi-Fi password or whatever from Southwest or
2: from
6: whatever
2: the airplane. I'm flying, but half the time, they won't even turn that on until like they're already up in the air, like cruising.
1: The other day, I forgot to turn airplane mode on. And then I took out my phone in the middle of the flight, and I had reception.
6: What?
1: Yeah, I was like, what the heck? How do I can make a call, right?

0: Now, I don't know how I had bars.
1: That's insane.
0: Yeah, it was nuts. And I was getting text messages. I hadn't connected to the Wi-Fi, and I was getting text messages and things like
1: how
0: that.
1: How wild.
0: Yeah.
2: Well, now I know why the story was released. They saw Jubal on his phone.
0: Here's your next headline for Real News or Fake News, the segment where I give you a news story from the week that's gone viral. And you have to tell me if it's a real news story or a fake one that people actually believed. Scientists warn that backyard bug sprays are creating mutant mosquitoes.
2: Whoa.
0: Scientists are warning people that backyard bug sprays are creating mutant mosquitoes. Here's the news story. For decades, homeowners have declared war on mosquitoes. With enough backyard insecticide to qualify as a low-budget chemical weapons program.
1: Wow.
0: But according to new research, the mosquitoes may have won the battle. Scientists say that repeated spraying of residential yards isn't wiping out mosquito populations so much as it's selectively breeding the toughest mosquitoes.
1: Oh.
0: Effectively creating a new breed of mutant mosquito. They don't have two heads. They're just very strong and very hard to kill. The study found that mosquitoes carrying genes that help them survive common insecticides are becoming increasingly more common in neighborhoods where they spray for mosquitoes. In other words, every treatment wipes out the weak bugs, leaving behind these strong, tiny little airborne action heroes.
1: Wearing capes.
0: They breed with other mosquito Olympians. And then all of that creates a newer generation of stronger, faster, harder mosquitoes.
1: Yeah.
0: One homeowner reported that they actually watched one of these mutant mosquitoes fly in and out of their bug zapper that they had in their backyard, almost as if the shock seemed fun for them.
1: He was like, check me out.
0: According to them, it hit the bug zapping light 15 times before it flew off.
1: It probably got a good a little high. Yeah,
0: it like, that was tickled?
1: Like, yeah.
0: I'll be back.
1: I'll be back for more tomorrow.
0: Yeah. Wow. Is this a real news story or a fake news story that now, because of bug sprays, we have mutant mosquitoes who are very hard to kill?
1: I think it's real because, I mean, there's like, you know, viruses, you know, all these things, they morph. You know, COVID, they killed the first COVID and another one came with a little bit of a difference. I think it's true.
0: Okay, Producer Freeze says true. Victoria, real news story or fake news story? Mutant mosquitoes are now a thing.
2: I really want to say it's fake, but I think it's, no. No, we're going to go fake.
0: Yeah, it's 100% real.
2: What?
0: Exactly.
2: What?
0: Yeah, somewhere on somebody's front yard, there's a couple mosquitoes pushing weight like, man. You humans played yourself.
1: Keep on doing that.
0: Yeah.
1: Wait till you see my uncle.
2: No.
0: Exactly.
2: That's so scary.
0: Here's your next headline for real news or fake news. The segment where I give you a news story from the week that's gone viral. And you have to tell me if it's a real news story or a fake one that people actually believed. Whole Foods is selling 50% off of explosive diarrhea.
2: Ew.
0: Whole Foods is selling 50% off explosive diarrhea. Here's the news story. While most businesses are trying to run from Taylor Farms lettuce, the lettuce that is apparently responsible or seems to be responsible for the explosive diarrhea parasite that's taking over America.
1: World, yeah.
0: Whole Foods is apparently selling bags of Taylor Farms lettuce for 50% off.
1: No way.
0: Yep. There's been numerous reports that have gone viral of people posting pictures on their social media at Whole Foods with 50% off stickers marked on the Taylor Farms lettuce saying, enjoy today. All in the middle of a foodborne illness outbreak that's going on with this lettuce. So is Whole Foods trying to give you 50% off your explosive diarrhea a real news story or a fake news story? Producer Freeze?
1: I want to say it's fake because, but you know, the photographs and everything, I'm like, that's what social media would snitch on them if it was happening. I'm going to say it's fake.
0: You're saying it's fake?
1: Yeah.
0: Okay. Victoria, you can now get 50% off explosive diarrhea at Whole Foods.
2: I think real it's fake. Real. That's definitely, they would definitely, can be 50% off. It sounds like a steal.
0: Right. It is an absolute real news story.
1: Oh, wow.
0: Except it's at Whole Foods, so that's still twice as much as a normal grocery store. You're still paying a lot for that diarrhea.
1: It's actually just retail price.
0: Yeah. Your phone prank happens every single hour on the 20s. Your next one is right after this. And then right after that is Nina's What's Trending. It's the Jubal Show.
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0: 20s. Your next one is right after this. And then right after that is Nina's What's Trending. 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
2: Hello?
3: Yo, what's up? It's Donk. Just out of question.
2: I'm sorry, who is this?
3: Donk. And okay, I just like had a quick question.
2: No, you
3: just want to see if you could like clear something up for me real quick.
2: I'm still confused who you are, but go ahead.
3: Oh, my name is Paul Donkler, but like everybody just calls me Donk. But I'm one of the dudes working on the wood floor in your living room.
2: Oh, okay.
3: Okay, yeah. No issue, bro. Donk. Everything's going according to plan, you know? But I did have a question for you because, like, me and the dudes were kind of, like, debating on something and, like, was wondering if you had the answer.
2: Okay. What's going on?
3: Okay, so, like, we just have to move, like, that big cabinet with, like, the dishes and stuff in it.
2: The China cabinet.
3: It's from China? That's cool, dude. Like, did you go there or something?
2: No, it's fine China. That's my grandmother's good dishware. She passed it down to me. They're family heirloom dishes. Please be careful with those.
3: Okay, I'm sorry, dude. What was that?
2: I said, please be careful with the dishes.
3: No worries, dude. Like, we practice the utmost protection when we're doing stuff. You know what I mean? I always tell ladies, too. Y'all, it's a joke, dude.
2: So just please be careful with this.
3: But, like, okay, I won't take up much of your time, dude, because, like, I know you're probably busy. Anyway, how much does the cabinet with the Chinese dishes in it, how much does it weigh, dude?
2: Much as it weighs, it's probably, it's at least a couple hundred pounds. But if you need to move it, let's line up the right equipment.
3: You seriously, it's like a couple hundred.
2: What are you doing?
3: Okay, so like me and the dudes here, we had a bet that like I couldn't deadlift it, you know? And so like.
2: You could not. You should not. Do not.
3: No, dude, I could totally do it. Like,

0: I just want to check on the poundage before I try.
1: Not, this isn't gym equipment. That was not my grandmother's China. Are you serious right now?
0: Dude, that...
1: Tell me what just happened.
0: What happened was, dude, like, I must have, like, used my back a little too much or something. Like, I must have had a rounded back, not proper form or something.
1: Oh, my God. Did you just drop the cabinet?
0: Yeah, you like, a little bit, dude.
1: Idiot. Are you serious right now? Get the out of my house right now. I am calling your manager. You're going to be fired. You're going to pay for this. You're going to pay for this. This is insane.
0: Okay, yeah, understood, dude. Like, probably should not have been trying to deadlift your furniture on the job, dude.
1: I told you not to.
0: Yeah, like, I hear you, and I'm, like, owning my mistake, dude. Like, that was my bad.
1: You were so f***ing fired. Asfera, you were so fired. I am calling your boss right
0: now.
1: Okay,
0: dude, then I'll just let you know it's a prank phone call. You know?
1: Excuse me?
0: Yeah, this is actually Jubal from the Jubal Show doing a phone prank on you, and your wife set you up. She said that you're getting some wood floors installed, and we're concerned that they might break those dishes, so she wanted to play a prank on you.
1: Holy oh my God.
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1: It's almost time for your first date follow-up. It's the Jubal Show. And today, one of our listeners is getting ghosted by a guy, and she thinks it might be because when he went to the bathroom, she did something terrible. Well, I don't know if it's terrible. Actually, kind of nice, but...
2: What?
1: We'll see if that's the reason when you find out what it is. And if that is the reason she's getting ghosted, in your first date follow-up, next. 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

0: Hannah is on the phone today for a first date follow-up. She's getting ghosted by a dude named Luke. So in a few minutes, we're going to call him and see if he'll tell us why he's ghosting her. But first, Hannah, how long has it been since you heard from Luke?
1: It's been about a week. I texted him a couple times, but nothing, just radio silence.
2: Really? Mm. So did you feel like you were going to hear from him? Was the date good?
1: Yeah, no, it's so weird because he was texting me right after the date, like, that was fun, we should do it again, and now, poof, absolutely nothing.
2: Why don't you tell us about the date?
1: Oh, okay, so here's the deal. So we went out for sushi, which I love. I thought it was a super solid start. He even let me pick out the restaurant, which was cool. I didn't think that a guy who doesn't like raw fish would suggest sushi, but cool.

0: key, and it just felt like we were on the same wavelength, you know?
1: Yeah, flinging sushi and, you know, sweet conversation.
2: So why do you think you're getting ghosted then?
0: Oh man, honestly, I don't know, because I thought it went really, really great. There was just like something about him. He was so funny, but maybe I messed up when I paid for dinner behind his back. The bill was just like way more than we expected, and I had ordered a really fancy sake and Wagyu appetizer without even thinking about it, and I felt bad. So when he got up to use the bathroom, I just went ahead and paid for the whole thing. So when he came back, I told him it wasn't a big deal.
2: No, I'd marry you.
1: That's so sweet.
2: Doesn't sound like a reason to ghost you at all.
0: Right? I mean, I can afford it, and but he seemed like kind of irritated. He kept saying, you know, I could have paid for that, and I tried to explain that it didn't mean anything. I just felt guilty for ordering the expensive stuff, like unconsciously. But maybe he thought that I was implying that he couldn't afford it or something. But I didn't really mean it like that. I was just trying to do something nice, but now I'm wondering if it like came off totally wrong.
1: Well, did he say thank you? Did like aside from the fact that he's like, oh, I could pay for it too, was he appreciative of it?
0: Yeah, no, he did. It just like shifted the vibe like a little bit, but like not enough to like we still were planning on hanging out again. We both had talked about how it was fun, so I don't know.
2: We'll see if we can figure it out for you. We'll play a song, come back, and then call him and see if he'll tell us why he's ghosting you and maybe get you another date, okay?
0: Okay, thank you.
2: All right, we'll play a song, come back, and get your first date follow-up next. It's the Jubal Show.
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Never thought that you was like this. 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
1: Is it feta? 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
0: Hey.
2: Yeah. I could have got four of those right. Dang it.
0: Whoa, your math is way off.
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3: 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Your next one is right after this. And then right after that, it's Nina's What's Trending. It's The Jubal Show.
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2: It's almost time for your phone prank. 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

0: him? Was the date good?
1: Yeah, no, it's so weird because he was texting me right after the date, like, that was fun, we should do it again, and now, poof, absolutely nothing.
0: Why don't you tell us about the date?
1: Oh, okay, so here's the deal. So we went out for sushi, which I love. I thought it was a super solid start. He even let me pick out the restaurant, which was cool. I didn't think that a guy who doesn't like raw fish would suggest sushi, but cool. We ended up ordering way too much food. it was kind of a mess. We were both just like cracking jokes about it, especially when he nearly flung a piece of sashimi across the table trying to use the chopsticks. Yeah, it was cute. So afterwards, we went for a walk, which was really sweet. It was chill, low key, and it just felt like we were on the same wavelength, you know?
0: Yeah, flinging sushi and, you know, sweet conversation.
2: So why do you think you're getting ghosted then?
1: Oh, man. Honestly, I don't know, because I thought it went really, really great. There was just, like, something about him. He was so funny, but maybe I messed up when I paid for dinner behind his back. The bill was just, like, way more than we expected, and I had ordered a really fancy sake and Wagyu appetizer without even thinking about it, and I felt bad. So when he got up to use the bathroom, I just went ahead and paid for the whole thing. So when he came back, I told him it wasn't a big deal.
2: No, I'd marry you.
3: That's so sweet.
2: Doesn't sound like a reason to ghost you at all.
1: Right? I mean, I can afford it. But he seemed like kind of irritated. He kept saying, you know, I could have paid for that. And I tried to explain that it didn't mean anything. I just felt guilty for ordering the expensive stuff, like, unconsciously. But maybe he thought that I was implying that he couldn't afford it or something. But I didn't really mean it like that. I was just trying to do something nice. But now I'm wondering if it, like, came off totally wrong.
0: Well, did he say thank you? Did, like, aside from the fact that he's like, oh, I could pay for it too, was he appreciative of it?
1: Yeah, no, he did. It just shifted the vibe, like, a little bit. But, like, not enough to, like, we still were planning on hanging out again. Mm. We both had talked about how it was fun. So, I don't know.
2: We'll see if we can figure it out for you. We'll play a song, come back, and then call him and see if he'll tell us why he's ghosting you and maybe get you another date, okay?
1: Okay, thank you.
2: All right, we'll play a song, come back, and get your first date follow-up next. 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

0: Hello?
1: Hello.
0: Hey, you have a dirty little secret?
1: I do have a dirty little secret.
0: Yay. What is it?
1: It's that I hit my neighbor's car, which they do know about, but they don't know. The secret part is that it was on purpose.
2: Why?
1: Okay, so the why is the important part. Well, my neighbors were having a visitor, one of their brothers, and I saw them outside, and he was a very, very attractive person. And that day, my friend sent me a screenshot of my ex and his new partner.
2: Okay.
1: And so I got home, and I was really upset about my ex moving on. And then I thought about the neighbor's guest, and I really wanted to meet him. So I hit his car.
2: Oh, I thought this was like some revenge thing, but this is like, you just wanted his attention?
1: I did, yeah. And so I hit his car on purpose. And but anyway, it worked. And so now I'm having dinner over there. So.
0: Hey,
2: all right. Congrats.
0: Worked out for you.
1: Yeah, it did. But they don't know it was on purpose. So hopefully I don't listen to this.
2: There's a will, there's a way.
0: Well, thank you for your dirty little secret.
1: Yeah, thank you.
0: Yep.
3: 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From hotspots to food to fun to news you need now. Keep it going now. Here's what's trending.
2: I love that upstate New York has been the backdrop for so many films. Hey, it's Allison Kay, including A Quiet Place. Then there was The Irishman and even The Amazing Spider-Man 2. Well, this is no surprise to us. We know that New York State is stunning. There's great views and cute historic towns. Celebrities like Al Pacino, Jim Carrey, and so many more have filmed here. Keep that in mind in New York State this summer because there are a bunch of TV series and movies that are being filmed.
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0: 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It sounds like a steal. Right.
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1: 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You're still paying a lot for that diarrhea.
2: It's actually just retail price.
1: 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Your phone prank happens every single hour on the 20s. Your next one is right after this. And then right after that is Nina's What's Trending. It's the Jubal Show.
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0: It's almost time for your phone prank. It's the Jubal Show. And today I call a guy whose wife set him up because he has some very fine china that his grandmother left him.
1: Ooh.
0: And Donk's about to ruin it all. 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

0: It really is fair season here in New York State, and I love it. Hey, it's Allison Kay. Well, the New York State Fair is coming up, and they added 6 tribute acts to the lineup. Some of them include Kenny Metcalf as Elton John, and then there's Neil Forever, celebrating music from classic rock to Motown. You never know who else they're going to add, which is so exciting. Don't forget about the New York State Fair coming up in August. It always seems like a lot of fun.
1: Hannah is on the phone today for a first date follow-up. She's getting ghosted by a dude named Luke, so in a few minutes, we're going to call him and see if he'll tell us why he's ghosting her. But first, Hannah, how long has it been since you heard from Luke?
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5: Good morning. Can I take your order?
6: Can I get a tall chai?
7: A large black coffee.
6: A what?
7: Large black coffee.
6: Do you mean a venti?
7: No, I mean a large.
6: He means a venti. Yeah, the biggest one you got.
5: Venti is large.
7: No, venti is 20.
6: Danny.
7: Yeah. Large is large. In fact, tall is large, and grande is Spanish for large. Venti's the only one that doesn't mean large. It's also the only one that's Italian. Congratulations, you're stupid in three languages.
8: It's almost time for America's favorite trivia game, You versus Victoria. Your chance to take on Victoria Ramirez in a game of trivia for Demi Lovato tickets. So go to thejubalshow.com if you think you have what it takes to cause irreparable damage to the house that Victoria built, causing the foundation to buckle under pressure as she runs outside only to turn around and see her once prestigious trivia castle come crashing down around her ankles.
9: Not the castle!
8: Only
9: Not
8: to realize that she is now without home, and the only possession she was able to save was a shiny nickel, which will be snatched from her hand by a passing squirrel.
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10: If I'm being honest, you got me at Castle, and I got really excited, and so I started thinking of, like, Elsa, and then, like, me as Elsa, like, in my castle.
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10: Yeah. Start singing. 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
8: We'll play You vs. Victoria right after this. 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
1: It's almost time for your phone prank. 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
2: Well, what's going on with daylight saving time here in New York State? Let's chat about it now. Hey, it's Allison Kay. Well, the U.S. House of Representatives has passed the Sunshine Protection Act. Now, that aims to make daylight saving time permanent and then eliminating the need to fall back in November. You know, I'm a fan of this. I like when it's lighter out longer. Supporters of this believe that the change could boost outdoor activities, local businesses, tourism, and more. That means New York State residents would have later sunsets in the winter. We shall see.
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3: Avery is on the phone today for It's a Catch Cheater, and Avery thinks that his wife of 6 years named Jordan might be messing around. So we'll see if we can help him out. But before we do that, we have to find out what's going on. Avery, why do you think that your wife might be cheating on you?
4: Well, she's been very suspicious recently. She's kind of, you know, shielding her phone when she's on it a lot, and she's stepping out to take calls, which she never normally does. And she also recently opened up a separate checking account.
3: Okay, that's weird.
4: For her business expenses. But she says is normal, but I still kind of feel like she's shutting me out a little bit. And then last week, I found a receipt in her coat pocket for jewelry. And, you know, our anniversary isn't for like another 5 months. And I confronted her on it. I said, hey, what, you know, casually, I was just like, hey, what's this? And she said, oh, it's nothing, just inventory stuff. I think part of it was just when she said, oh, it's just inventory stuff. I mean, you know, I know my wife, it's been 6 years we've been together. It just seemed like she wasn't being totally honest there. Mm-hmm. I could tell.

0: How did I just miss you? I mean, you're working all the time.
1: Oh.
2: Oh, yeah, I know. I'm sorry, babe. I know I've been super MIA and like it's been very stressful with the business and stuff, but the only person that I'd want to do stuff with in my storefront is you. So I don't know, maybe when I open it, we can go in there and close all the doors.
1: Oh, look at that, Avery.
3: Yeah. All right. Well, sweet.
0: All right.
3: It doesn't sound like she's cheating to me, Avery.
1: No, yeah, no, I don't think so either.
0: So when are we opening the store?
1: Oh, now it's we.
3: Yeah, exactly.
4: This is WWYL Shenango Bridge, a Town Square Media station. 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
2: It would be great right here in New York State if this happened. Hey, it's Allison K. Yes, if New York State residents could get 10% off for using the self-checkout. There's a new bill here in New York State, and it proposes a 10% discount for customers who use the self-checkout at supermarkets and grocery stores. And I like this idea because the bill's sponsor was saying that since customers are taking on the work of cashiers, they should also benefit from the savings that the store gets by reducing labor costs. While this is still pending, but we shall see. I like the idea.
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0: see you sitting there at the light on Vestal Parkway. 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

Hey, thanks for having us on While You Work. It's Big Robin on today's big show. If you're a fan of the show Friends and you've always wanted to have a cup of coffee at the Central Perk Coffee Shop, that is an option now. We'll talk about it at 425.

Let me run something by you. What would you do if you found out the person you've been seeing was secretly married? Because it happens. You never know. This could help somebody if we share with each other. Hit me up in the app. We'll talk this out in 10 minutes.

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0: unfortunately, this does happen to people. What's up? My name's Andy. Jen, what would you do if you found out the person you were dating was secretly married?
1: I would actually probably track down his wife and tell him, to be honest.
0: Yeah. Okay.
1: I would call him out. Yes.
0: Yeah.
1: I would.
0: You'd find the wife, you would tell her, you hope she takes it well, and then you secretly conspire against him together.
1: Exactly.
0: Oh, perfect. Perfect. That's exactly what I would do, probably. But I have a hard time keeping things to myself. Like, I like to, like, call them out right away. But I'm like, I want to be evil. I want to get him back. So how do I shut my mouth for a second?
1: Yeah, not me. I can actually sit and stew on something for a little bit.
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chance for you to knock two pretty epic things off your bucket list. Going to Sphere in Vegas and seeing the Backstreet Boys. You've been wanting this since you were a kid. Now is your chance. Fulfill that childhood dream. Open up our app right now. Enter in to win this trip.

Teddy Swims has been going through it with his recent breakup, but he's channeling that, throwing himself into his music. He also has a tour coming up this fall. This one from him is trending. It's Mr. Know-It-All.

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2: It really is fair season here in New York State, and I love it. Hey, it's Allison Kay. Well, the New York State Fair is coming up, and they added six tribute acts to the lineup. Some of them include Kenny Metcalf as Elton John, and then there's Neil Forever, celebrating music from classic rock to Motown. You never know who else they're going to add, which is so exciting. Don't forget about the New York State Fair coming up in August. It always seems like a lot of fun.
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appeared the same. We're going to wing it over your lunch break. Happy hour is less than 10 minutes away. So hit me up in the app. Let me know if you want to do any roasts. How about a toast? Or hear some throwbacks. Let me know. See

0: Hour.
1: It is your lunch break. It is Abby Hour. We have one entire hour of freedom. So what do you want to do? Do you want to roast somebody you know? Poke a little fun at them? You want to do a toast? Want to hear throwbacks? Hit me up in the app right now.

Hey, thanks for having us on while you work. It's Big Robin on today's big show. If you're a fan of the show Friends and you've always wanted to have a cup of coffee at the Central Perk Coffee Shop, that is an option now. We'll talk about it at 425.

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1: Got a totally light, wholesome topic for your lunch hour. 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
1: I'm just trying to prepare you for whatever life might throw at you. What's up? My name's Andy. So, Cassie, what would you do if you found out the person you were seeing was secretly married?
2: Oh, God.
1: Like, how do you approach a situation like that?
2: I would probably just tell him straight up, like, that he's psycho and that we're done, probably.
1: Yeah.
2: Or I'd probably, like, throw a brick at him. I don't know. It depends.
1: Okay. So you would actually wait to confront them in person then, because if we're going to do brick throwing, we need to be, have to be at close distance. Okay. Yeah.
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0: Hey folks, Jay Finnair here from Home Plus. I have a problem I need to talk to you about. 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I don't get it. 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
1: Okay, hear me out. 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
2: Well, what's going on with daylight saving time here in New York State? Let's chat about it now. Hey, it's Allison Kay. Well, the U.S. House of Representatives has passed the Sunshine Protection Act. Now, that aims to make daylight saving time permanent and then eliminating the need to fall back in November. You know, I'm a fan of this. I like when it's lighter out longer. Supporters of this believe that the change could boost outdoor activities, local businesses, tourism, and more. That means New York State residents would have later sunsets in the winter. We shall see.
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0: Hey folks, Jay Finnair here from Home Plus. I have a problem I need to talk to you about. You see, it's come to my attention that there's still a ton of people that are buying mattresses and furniture elsewhere, even without at least checking us out in the process. I don't get it. 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
1: Wrapping up Appy Hour with a pretty epic request from Jessica. Forgot this song existed from Christina Milian back in 2004. Dip It Low. By the way, did you know she's been living in France for a long time? Like, that sounds amazing. She's coming back, though, to the U.S. soon. So maybe she'll be

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0: Are you coming in or what?
1: Every single Monday, we all say the same things to ourselves. What even is my job? I forgot how to do this. Hey, my name's Andy. It's okay. Our brains are still kind of warming up. We've got this. We have the rest of the work week to be productive. It's fine.

Hey, thanks for having us on while you work. It's Big Robin on today's big show. If you're a fan of the show Friends and you've always wanted to have a cup of coffee at the Central Perk Coffee Shop, that is an option now. We'll talk about it at 425.

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How much money did you spend on it? Ask for it back. What's something weird or just out of place or ugly you've seen in someone else's house? Tell me in the app. We'll talk and send.

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0: Angelia, what's something weird you've seen in someone else's house?
1: Everything is so weird when you walk into someone else's house. It's like, why do you have that?
2: Yeah. And I'm sure people walk into my house and they're like thinking the same exact thing. I'm like, don't. I probably have a bra sitting on my stairs that I forgot to put away.
1: I dropped a pair of underpants and taken them down to the laundry.
2: Oh, yeah.
1: Just didn't notice.
2: There is underwear and bras are scattered everywhere. And you know what? I just don't even notice them anymore because it's just part of my lifestyle. It's like camouflage.
1: I literally just did that. I'm not even joking. Like, I was walking up the stairs and there was like a set laying there. I was like, oh my God, I hope nobody noticed this.
2: Yeah, yeah. Whenever you're alone too much, you start to lose sight of what's acceptable socially.
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2: Hey folks, Jay Finnair here from Home Plus. I have a problem I need to talk to you about. 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

Close your eyes and imagine this. The lights go dark. The crowd starts screaming. You're screaming because you know what's about to happen. The Backstreet Boys are hopping on stage and they're playing all the songs from your past. We have a chance for you to see them in Vegas at Sphere. Open up our app right now. You owe this to yourself.

We might be a little bit too invested. It could be nothing. Harry Styles had to cancel a concert recently because of some sort of mystery illness. The internet is kind of going a little over the top with thinking something seriously wrong. Maybe he's fine. This track from him is trending. It's American Girls.

0: 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From hotspots to food to fun to news you need now. Keep it going now. Here's what's trending.
1: If you think about it, there's a bunch of nostalgic vacation spots here in New York State. Hey, it's Allison Kay, including Lake George. It's a classic family vacation spot. So many fun activities for everyone, including mini golf, arcades, boat cruises, and then there's the Catskills. You know what's once home to the famous Borscht Belt area with historic properties and diners? It's great that we have this right here in New York State and we can still enjoy it.
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0: 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I have a problem I need to talk to you about. 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

When you work in a small office, like, you start to notice little tics and habits of your coworkers. And once you see them, you can't unsee them. My name's Andy. I'm going to try to distract you from that today.

Hey, thanks for having us on while you work. It's Big Robin on today's big show. If you're a fan of the show Friends and you've always wanted to have a cup of coffee at the Central Perk Coffee Shop, that is an option now. We'll talk about it at 425.

some situations where I feel like getting a tattoo for your partner or together, you guys both get matching tattoos. It could be cute. It could also be cringy and weird. What do you think? Is it okay to get a tattoo for your partner or just a little insane? Tell me in the app. We'll talk about it in 10 minutes.

We have more hits than the Front Street Bridge. 10 hits in a row every hour. 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

0: like I've gotten mixed responses on this one. Amanda, is it okay or weird to get a tattoo for your partner?
1: No, I've been trying to convince my partner to do that for years.
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1: Yes, my name would be great. Or, you know, like a symbol that represents our love, whatever. But no, I think it'd be awesome. I love tattoos.
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0: Hey folks, Jay Finnair here from Home Plus. I have a problem I need to talk to you about. 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I don't get it. 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
1: I have too many apps on my phone already. 10 of them are probably fast food apps you don't even use. So you should download ours so you can win this trip to fulfill a childhood dream. 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

talk about how cool Sombr is because he immediately became friends with Taylor Swift, got invited to her wedding. 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Like, how does that happen? And his fashion sense, are you kidding? This track from him is trending. It's My Body Isn't Ready.

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2: I love that upstate New York has been the backdrop for so many films. Hey, it's Allison Kay, including A Quiet Place. Then there was The Irishman and even The Amazing Spider-Man 2. Well, this is no surprise to us. We know that New York State is stunning. There's great views and cute historic towns. Celebrities like Al Pacino, Jim Carrey, and so many more have filmed here. Keep that in mind in New York State this summer because there are a bunch of TV series and movies that are being filmed.
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What up? My name's Andy. I'm going to flee the scene of the crime now. I'm heading out for the day. You got to keep listening, though, because Pop Crush Nights with Lauren and Donnie kicks off at 7, and they always do this Pop Crush Positive. We need more of that. Hey.

What's good? It's your girl Sarah hanging out with you this afternoon. I figured out that being an adult really just boils down to figuring out what to cook with both ground beef and chicken for the rest of our lives.

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I'm absolutely not going to mine, but I think I'm supposed to be helping plan it right now.

0: we feel about going to our high school reunions. Is that something we would voluntarily do? I think most of my graduating class is actually in jail now, so we may have to put our next gathering on probation for like 5 years. So, James, tell me, would you go to your high school reunion?
1: Probably not. I hated high school, and besides, right? I can just see what everyone is doing now on Facebook.
0: Right. That's what I'm saying. Like, that is the great point of Facebook. It's just keeping up with all the baby daddy drama that my frenemies have going on. Like, I don't need to see them in person. I get it. Keep the messages coming in our app.
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0: 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I have a problem I need to talk to you about. 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

We have your chance to win really the bestie trip of a lifetime. 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
2: If you think about it, there's a bunch of nostalgic vacation spots here in New York State. Hey, it's Allison Kay, including Lake George. 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
1: You may or may not had to think back very far for this one, but what is the wildest rumor that you've ever heard about yourself? 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Tell me what it was, Lisa.
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1: I think that may actually be the best one. 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I am the Pop-Tart thief. 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

We've apparently arrived back at the comparisons of Benson Boone to Freddie Mercury. What do we think about that parallel? Like, yeah, he did Bohemian Rhapsody at Coachella 2025. Now everyone's thinking, is that a thing? It's Benson Boone's latest The Time of My Life.

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2: Well, what's going on with daylight saving time here in New York State? Let's chat about it now. Hey, it's Allison Kay. Well, the U.S. House of Representatives has passed the Sunshine Protection Act. Now, that aims to make daylight saving time permanent and then eliminating the need to fall back in November. You know, I'm a fan of this. I like when it's lighter out longer. Supporters of this believe that the change could boost outdoor activities, local businesses, tourism, and more. That means New York State residents would have later sunsets in the winter. We shall see.
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It's a Monday. 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

What's good? It's your girl Sarah hanging out with you this afternoon. As long as we're talking about my cooking struggles, I also want to know, why does it take like 400 snacks to figure out that maybe I should just go ahead and eat dinner?

especially, I want to know what you think about this. What age do we think that kids should be allowed on social media? Of course, there's a lot of like safeguard attempts and that kind of thing. But what age do we think it's okay? Tell me in our app. We'll talk about it in 10.

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0: social media, the true wild, wild west, where your grandmother is still posting memes from 2012. So do we think that there is an appropriate age for kids to be allowed on social media? Like, we've seen a lot of these, like, Insta profiles and stuff that is allegedly the kid, but it's really controlled by their parent. There's a lot of those. There's a lot of, like, my niece isn't going to be allowed on social media until she's probably about, like, 14 or 15. So what do we think? Do we think that's right? I've got a few of you in our app saying, no, they should be allowed on social media when they're young so they understand it. And Mike says that's, like, ages 6 to 7, which, I don't know, that sounds young. Rachel, what do you think?
1: I wouldn't think that's appropriate.
0: I know, right? That just sounds a little bit young. But I don't know. I'm not a parent. Keep the messages coming in our app.
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before the days where we had to actually get anything done. 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

0: too. Well, this is no surprise to us. We know that New York State is stunning. There's great views and cute historic towns. Celebrities like Al Pacino, Jim Carrey, and so many more have filmed here. Keep that in mind in New York State this summer, because there are a bunch of TV series and movies that are being filmed.
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Donnie and Lauren are in here with Pop Crush Nights. 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

What's good? 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

0: neighbors. One of life's little joys that either we love, we hate, or we love to hate our neighbors. So what is your most recent neighbor horror story? And if you're like, no, I live by all dimes, like they're great people, consider yourself very lucky, my dear. So Jill, tell me.
1: I had a shared driveway with my neighbor at one point, and she would be outside at like 4 a.m. with a laser pointer, like trying to find the property line.
0: What even?
1: She wanted to put a gate up blocking the driveway, but we would seriously have had to knock on her door to come and go.
0: No, though.
1: She was just terrible.
0: Why? I mean, my apartment unit is right next to where like these three younger girls live. And God love them, whenever they get on a kick with a certain song, they will listen to that song from dawn until dusk. I kid you not. And I'm just like, I'm so done with it. Keep the messages coming in our app.
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1: If you really just need some time off the grid, think about this. 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
2: It would be great right here in New York State if this happened. Hey, it's Allison Kay. Yes, if New York State residents could get 10% off for using the self-checkout. There's a new bill here in New York State, and it proposes a 10% discount for customers who use the self-checkout at supermarkets and grocery stores. And I like this idea because the bill's sponsor was saying that since customers are taking on the work of cashiers, they should also benefit from the savings that the store gets by reducing labor costs. While this is still pending, but we shall see. I like the idea.
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1: Oh, yeah.
0: Pop Crush Nights.
1: Morning, Snap and Donnie Meach. I'm in with you tonight. I am howling over this, but there's a therapist who says if you eat these breakfast cereals, you might not be worth dating. So I need to know, what is your favorite breakfast cereal?
2: Oh, my God, I'm scared to say Honey Bunches of Oats.
1: Ooh, well, Honey Bunches of Oats means that you're emotionally immature, but you may be grounded. You're grounded. You're kind of, like, not very much fun, but you like to have a really secure attachment style, which means you probably end up in really bad relationships.
2: So basically, I'm granola.
1: Yeah, 100%.
2: On brand.
1: If you said Lucky Charms, that's all about the honeymoon phase. You're just living in a land of luster. If it's Captain Crunch, you're going to take a lot of hard work. You're not great

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Also, that's exactly how I feel about that cereal. It's gross. It's hard on your mouth. It's gross. Rice Krispies? That means you like to have a relationship that keeps moving forward. And here's mine. Cinnamon Toast Crunch? That means that you don't mind being a trophy wife and you're okay with being flaunted around because you're showy and you like to put it off. I don't feel like that's me at all.

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0: Brace your cringe, Dottie. Hey, get out. So 3 in 4 singles agree embracing your cringe will help you find your perfect cringe counterpart. 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
1: Well, I want to say it's probably people that also don't wash their hair.
0: Or their jeans or their underwear. Or
1: okay,
0: their sheets.
1: All right.
0: Somebody takes that a wash.
1: I just tried to roast you, and now you're getting worse on the roast on yourself. That's why I love you, Donnie.
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3: 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That sounded so like, ooh, yeah.
1: Yeah. Okay, way to be humble.
2: Yeah, but I sweat too much. I can't do it.
1: Okay. I've recently gotten into the sock game, so my little tootsies are going to go get into my socks, and a lot of people find that weird. So
2: it is weird.
1: If you want to roast me or toast me, baby, hit me up. It's 1-888-900-5217.

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